just great balls of fire. I let it love. I've changed my mind. This love is fine. And the rest is just great balls of fire.

you're fine. So kind. Got to tell this world that you're mine, mine, mine, mine. That you find nails and that's what you like them. I'm real honest, but it sure is fun. Come on, baby. It drives me crazy. It's just great balls of fire.